one direction, seeking permanent affection, making daily new decisions, reaching for the best conditions, business here and business there, walking, talking anywhere, modern high-class stress control, leading to the client's goal.

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Learn some tricks from them. Since you have been made to shrink yourself, unshrink yourself with their strategies.

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Put your feet deep into the pavement and put some swing into your shoulders, like you'd cave through the air or like you'd swim through the city. Move big. 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When you talk, keep talking. When you talk and someone jumps in, keep talking. Or say, let me finish. Or say, I just wanna add this. And then add as many points as you like. Smile politely when you say nasty things and use your hands. Move them big, move them round, move them sharp, move them big, move them round, move them sharp. Nobody's ever won an argument by hiding their hands under the table. Put yourself out there. Take a risk and just walk away if the conversation doesn't develop in your favor. Or if somebody doesn't serve you, don't apologize. Just leave. And put on a too big coat that fills the space around you so you can learn to spread your inside vibe all around you. Spread your legs again. Don't keep them together. Root those feet in the ground again. Become a heavy weight. You need to stand your ground. So put on real shoes, flat shoes with thick soles. Then ask for what you would like. Make a tiny smile in the corner of your mouth. Then go right back to serious. And take what you need. Take what you need. Take what you need. Just take it. Take it for granted.

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Use to choose your scrambling. 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
0: Circulate the evidence, speak of my benevolence,

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7: Oh, Anne, is it really true that heaven is a song? 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

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Bomb levy, even though there's no longer water here. Dried up atmosphere. 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Legacies of fear wrapped tight. With nothing but free time, free falling, and you don't know what it feels to be me. 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

0: It's an energy field created by all living things. 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